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2: This is from the new Phoebe Bridgers album, Last Weekend. Have you checked it out yet? This song features her bandmates from Boy Genius, too, Julian Baker and Lucy Dacus. It's called Lost Boys.

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0: Again. Traffic updates.
1: Well, southbound 5 just past the 52. Looks like they got a stall out of lanes. There's more slowing Washington off and onto the 54. South 805 slowing Kearny Mesa to Imperial Avenue. They cleared that crash out of the way. Eastbound 8, a little leftover slowing in the El Cajon Valley. That crash at Greenfield is gone. East 52, heavy over the summit. And North 15 from an earlier crash in Rancho Bernardo, still pretty heavy from the 56. East 56 slowing through Carmel Valley. 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I'm Tori Peck, 91X Traffic.

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1: I love this song so much because it just makes me think about teeny tiny birds in even teenier, tinier little hard hats. 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

0: Thank you for calling Sunny Scoops. Valley, who's this?
1: Hi, this is Jeremy.
0: Hey, Jeremy. It's Hillary at 91X. Real quick, Jeremy, what part of San Diego do you live in?
1: I live in El Cajon.
0: What's up there, El Cajon? Jeremy, you're caller 91.
1: Yeah,
0: you just scored, Jeremy. 4 one-day, one-park tickets to go to either Disneyland or Disney California Adventure Park, and you're qualified for a pair of Magic Key Inspire passes.
1: That's so awesome. Thank you so much.
0: 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We'll have more Disneyland tickets every afternoon this week on your 91X and Social D with their new cover of Wicked Game.

0: Halloween time is here at the Disneyland Resort, and 91X wants to get you into the spooky fun. 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Rick Savage will announce a winning song each weekday morning. 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
1: Traffic updates.
2: And northbound 15, still a bit tough from the 56 to Villa Rancho, in part from a couple of earlier crashes. E-78, heavy stuff through San Marcos. Southbound 805, a crash at Nobel. Looks like everything is just about to clear out of the right lane, but heavy from Sereno Valley. Morris Lane for the 163, kind of off and on into National City. And South 805H crash, the right lane is blocked, the backup from the 54. South 5 still a bit backed up past the 52 from an earlier stall. The Legacy continues at the Poway Rodeo September 25th to 26th. 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

Saw Seller playing the Magnolia in El Cajon November 8th with 91X. If you want to go see him again, hi, it's Hillary. Pearl Jam playing the Ohana Festival at the end of this month. Eddie Vedder, he'll headline on the 25th. And Pearl Jam, full band, play Ohana on the 27th. This is Black on 91X.

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2: Just a couple weeks away from Jack White's sold-out 91X show at the Sound in Del Mar. 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
4: 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That is why True Justice listens to and understands the diverse realities of our country. True Justice provides certainty, resolves matters independently, and gives effect to your rights. 1 year into this new phase, we continue working toward a new way of understanding and administering justice. The new federal judiciary. For decades, Mexico lived through an authoritarian past, but voices silenced by repression, censorship, torture, and enforced disappearance are breaking the silence today. The Wounded Years, Los Años Heridos, is a series based on events documented by the CNDH and on recommendations 46/2022 and 98/UBG/2023. Knowing the truth is the path to justice. 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We defend the people.
5: People tell me to keep on going, but how can you keep going when you don't know where your son is? The day he disappeared, I disappeared too. And I dig and search without rest. I just want to find him alive, or at least take him back home. While you listen to this commercial, another family is starting the worst search of their life. In Mexico, an average of 35 people disappear daily, official records. Mexico deserves peace. Peace Party.
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Thank you, Pixies, Debaser, on your 91X San Diego. All right, it's Hillary heading out. Carlos will be here at 8 o'clock tonight for Finding Emo, so join up for that. Feel all the feelings and wake up with Rick Savage again tomorrow morning on your 91X. Please do that. Have a good night.

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6: This is Bird from Bird Surf Shed and the Shed OB with the 91X Authentic Surf Reports extended surf forecast for a Monday evening. Going to be a little bit smaller tomorrow, but not to worry. Come Wednesday and into Thursday, going to see a new round of smaller but increasing south-southwesterly swells starting to line back up. Meantime, waist, chest-high waves, shoulder-high sets there, hopefully larger as the week continues. Light variable winds in the morning. Hopefully we'll get away from that southerly flow that seems to have been with us pretty much all summer. And the tidal swings are becoming a bit more erratic, so pay attention to that. But fun surf on the way. For up-to-the-minute surf reports and forecasts, go to surfline.com. 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
3: I live in Tokyo, but I come from Michoacán. 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
5: Hello, neighbor. 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
4: Yes, Benito is in middle school, and he already receives it, right? 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
5: Of course. 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
2: Hey, it's Carlos, and this is Finding Emo Retrospect Month. So when I played this artist, I got confirmed by Halloran that this is the longest band name ever played on 91X. The band is The World is a Beautiful Place, and I'm No Longer Afraid to Die. And this song is January 10th, 2014 on 91X.

And that was The World is a Beautiful Place and I'm No Longer Afraid to Die, with the song January 10th, 2014 on Finding Emo. And this is Carlos, and join me tomorrow at 8 p.m. for another one song deep dive into all things emo. And now, here's Massey Star on 91X.

0: Halloween time is here at the Disneyland Resort, and 91X wants to get you into the spooky fun. A happiest Halloween has returned to Disney California Adventure Park and Disneyland Park. 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Want to go? 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Rick Savage will announce a winning song each weekday morning. Hear it between 2 and 6 p.m. Be caller 91 at 877-572-191X, and you'll win 4 one-day, one-park Disneyland Resort tickets and qualify to win a pair of Magic Key Inspire passes. 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
1: 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What's up there, Onion Breath? It's Hillary with some shows for you to check out on this Monday in San Diego. Tonight, go see Arlo Parks at Observatory, or Black Uhuru play the Belly Up with Cat Hall. Journey brings their Final Frontier Tour to Pechanga Arena. That's going to be a sing-along. You can see Tennessee Tina, Queen's Luck, and the Gravities at the Casbah. It's Blue Monday at EQ. And Electric Waistband play Winston's tonight. Still to come, big 91X shows like Agent 51 and Resurrection 80s at the Capital of Craft Beer Fest, Dogstar at The Sound, and Tokyo Tea Room at the Courtyard, just to name a few. Thanks to the Best of the Beach Fish Taco Contest at PB Fest October 3rd. 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There you have it. 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

0: San Diegans are diverse. Like Uncle Tito, the king of carne asada. That OB guy named Sunshine, who may or may not be an actual wizard. And your cousin Karen, who still quotes Anchorman. Thankfully, there is one thing that unites us all. 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

Halloween time is here at the Disneyland Resort, and 91X wants to get you into the spooky fun. A happiest Halloween has returned to Disney California Adventure Park and Disneyland Park. Don't miss out on all the fiendishly tasty treats, beautiful decor, and thrills for one and all. Want to go? 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Rick Savage will announce a winning song each weekday morning. 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Yes! 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
6: The moment has arrived. The new voices of new Mexican music will perform at Mexico's most important auditorium. On September 13th, the 8 finalists will sing for peace, brotherhood, and national identity in the grand finale of Mexico Sings 2026. This time, our host Majo Aguilar joins the lineup for Mexico's premier music celebration, Government of Mexico.
7: Justice begins with understanding reality. Behind every case lies a person, a story, and a right that must be protected. That is why True Justice listens to and understands the diverse realities of our country. True Justice provides certainty, resolves matters independently, and gives effect to your rights. 1 year into this new phase, we continue working toward a new way of understanding and administering justice. The new federal judiciary.
8: In the Chamber of Deputies, we've advanced to protect our democracy from the possible intervention of organized crime. With the reform to the General Law of Electoral Institutions and Procedures, the creation of the Commission for the Verification of the Integrity of Candidacies was approved. This commission will be responsible for assessing the suitability of the profiles of those aspiring to an elected office. In this way, greater certainty and confidence will be provided to citizens in our democratic system. Chamber of Deputies, 66th Legislature, Sovereignty and Social Justice.
9: There's a new way to serve Mexico. Agents that investigate, analyze, and provide elements to apprehend those who generate violence and dismantle criminal cells. If you are between 23 and 25 years old, have a bachelor's degree, and a vocation of service, register at reclutamiento.sspc.gov.mx. Investigation and intelligence that deliver results in service of Mexico. Government of Mexico.
6: The moment has arrived. The new voices of new Mexican music will perform at Mexico's most important auditorium. On September 13th, the 8 finalists will sing for peace, brotherhood, and national identity in the grand finale of Mexico Sings 2026. This time, our host Majo Aguilar joins the lineup for Mexico's premier music celebration, Government of Mexico.
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1: What up? It's Rick Savage on the next episode of the show, giving away more passes to the Capital of Craft Beer Festival happening this Saturday with 80s Resurrection and Agent 51 celebrating the release of their new beer called Red Alert. 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

0: and pains.
1: Justice begins with understanding reality. Behind every case lies a person, a story, and a right that must be protected. That is why True Justice listens to and understands the diverse realities of our country. True Justice provides certainty, resolves matters independently, and gives effect to your rights. 1 year into this new phase, we continue working toward a new way of understanding and administering justice. The new federal judiciary.
2: Each new day brings the opportunity to build a better future. And when a new legislative period begins, a new stage also begins for Mexico, because every proposal, every dialogue, and every agreement seek to respond to the challenges of our time and open opportunities for Mexican families. The Senate opens a new period. Mexico opens new opportunities. Senate of the Republic, 66th Legislature, dialogue, agreements, and results for Mexico.
1: The pages of our history book have been written by acts of valor, loyalty, honor, and sacrifice. Like the one that occurred on September 13th, 1847, when six young cadets from the academy offered their lives to defend the homeland. September 13th, anniversary of the heroic stand at the Chapultepec Castle, an event that marked our history. Government of Mexico.
2: Each new day brings the opportunity to build a better future. And when a new legislative period begins, a new stage also begins for Mexico, because every proposal, every dialogue, and every agreement seek to respond to the challenges of our time and open opportunities for Mexican families. The Senate opens a new period. Mexico opens new opportunities. Senate of the Republic, 66th Legislature, dialogue, agreements, and results for Mexico.
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1: 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What's up there? Giant beanbag with a teeny hole in the side so some of the pellets are flying out? It's Hillary with some shows for you to check out on this Tuesday night in San Diego. Tonight, you can see Unsane at the Casbah with I'll Be Damned. The Exploited show at House of Blues is sold out, but Ryan Beatty's at the Observatory. You can see Godsmack at North Island Credit Union Amphitheater with STP and Dorothy. Cassette the Band will play Winston's, and Downey, Gee, and Caspia play Soda Bar tonight. Still to come, big 91X shows like the Capital of Craft Beer Festival this Saturday with Agent 51 and Resurrection 80s powered by Dead Man's Party both playing. Plus, we have upcoming shows with the Growlers, Haley Williams, and Dogstar, just to name a few. 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There you have it. 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

0: you find 17 gummy worms in an old pair of stonewashed jeans? 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

0: San Diegans are diverse. Like Uncle Tito, the king of carne asada, that OB guy named Sunshine, who may or may not be an actual wizard,
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Halloween time is here at the Disneyland Resort, and 91X wants to get you into the spooky fun. A happiest Halloween has returned to Disney California Adventure Park and Disneyland Park. Don't miss out on all the fiendishly tasty treats, beautiful decor, and thrills for one and all. Want to go? Listen for the 91X Song of the Day. Rick Savage will announce a winning song each weekday morning. Hear it between 2 and 6 p.m. Be caller 91 at 877-572-191X, and you'll win 4 one-day, one-park Disneyland Resort tickets and qualify to win a pair of Magic Key Inspire passes. With a Magic Key annual pass, you can enjoy Halloween time again and again, then come back for the holidays, festivals, and more throughout the year. Yes! 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
1: 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What's up there? Giant beanbag with a teeny hole in the side so some of the pellets are flying out? It's Hillary with some shows for you to check out on this Tuesday night in San Diego. Tonight, you can see Unsane at the Casbah with I'll Be Damned. The Exploited show at House of Blues is sold out, but Ryan Beatty's at the Observatory. You can see Godsmack at North Island Credit Union Amphitheater with STP and Dorothy. Cassette the Band will play Winston's, and Downey, Gee, and Caspia play Soderbar tonight. Still to come, big 91X shows like the Capital of Craft Beer Festival this Saturday with Agent 51 and Resurrection 80s powered by Dead Man's Party both playing. Plus, we have upcoming shows with the Growlers, Haley Williams, and Dogstar, just to name a few. 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There you have it. 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
2: Traffic updates.
3: Crash just cleared in Carlsbad, I-5 northbound before Tamarack. And we still have a wreck on the right shoulder of I-15 in Miramar. It's going to be the southbound side right there at Carroll Canyon Road. Amul Casino Resort is celebrating 10 years with over $1 million in giveaways. Join the celebration October 1st through the 10th. Will Cole, Shriver, 91X Traffic.

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That's Jane's Addiction on 91X. What's up? It's Rick Savage. These dudes are on their way back from Tokyo right now. Or maybe they just got back, actually. I saw a photo of them with Brad Bohensky, who played in local bands like The Classified and Transit War and spent many years at Soma. And the dudes from Super sometimes just hanging out in Tokyo at the airport. But I think they're back home now. Congratulations to them on an amazing trip. It's Super Sometimes Afterthought on 91X.

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1: We'll do Harvey Danger in about 60 seconds. The first Monday night football game of the season. Last night, Kansas City Chiefs over the Denver Broncos, 31-10. Padres last night over the Rockies, 8-7 out in Colorado. Rockies made a eighth inning attempt at coming back. Could not pull it off. Second game in that series is this afternoon at 5:40. Walker Buehler on the mound. There's only like 12 games left on the season and only 6 left at Petco if you want to get tickets. They'll take on the Marlins at home and then finish the series against the Diamondbacks. This Saturday's game against the Marlins is K-pop Demon Hunters night. A themed game ticket is required, but that's how you get that K-pop Demon Hunters bobblehead that I'm guessing one of your kids will go crazy for. That's this Saturday against the Marlins at Petco, K-pop Demon Hunters night. Some great albums coming out this week. Biba Doobie's Pylon will be released. Also, Anthrax has a new album coming out. Echo and the Bunnymen. Miley, this is her first album dropping her last name, Cyrus. Orville Peck and Rodrigo y Gabriela all have new albums coming out Thursday night. Some fun shows around town tonight. If you want to be real punk rock, The Exploited, D.I., Angry Samoans, and Total Chaos are at House of Blues. Godsmack, STP are playing North Island Credit Union Amphitheater. And it is Tuesday, which means it's Resident Free Tuesday at the San Diego Museum of Art. That's the latest. This is Harvey Danger on 91X.

0: 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It kind of is. Thankfully, there is one thing that unites us all. Beer! 91X presents the Capital of Craft Beer Festival, Saturday, September 19th at Broadway Pier downtown. 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
1: Traffic updates.
2: CHP just cleared a stall out of the roadway, Highway 52, as you head westbound before Santo Road. Traffic is slow there back from Mast Boulevard. 805 northbound at Palm Avenue. Crash there on the right shoulder. Three cars involved, and that's causing some slowing. 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Will Kohlschreiber, 91X Traffic.

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1: This is new music from a band called The Paradox. They're from Atlanta, Georgia. They'll be here October 20th at the House of Blues. That show sold out so quickly that resale tickets are going for like $250. New music from The Paradox. It's called I Kinda Like That on 91X.

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0: So Red Hot Chili Peppers, Scar Tissue. Also played Love and Rockets. And new music from The Paradox called I Kinda Like That. They'll be here October 20th playing House of Blues. Sold out super quickly. High demand. That resale tickets are going for like $250-$300. That's crazy for a House of Blues show. Kids like The Paradox. I like it too. It's a good song. What's going on at Trick Savage? How about Belmont Park? How about a four-pack? How about you can take your friends? 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You can take your family. Our treat. 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All day unlimited rides, attractions, and guess what? 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Got Beastie Boys and Cage the Elephant coming up next.
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7: Traffic updates.
8: Westbound Highway 52, we had a stall in lanes. It looks like it's been cleared. It was right before Santo Road. You're slow from Mast Boulevard. And an Otay Mesa crashed on the right shoulder, 805 northbound at Palm Avenue. 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
1: We'll do Green Day in about 60 seconds. Nice Padres win out in Colorado yesterday. Game one of that three-game series. 2.5 games ahead of the Arizona Diamondbacks for the last wild card spot. Only a few games left this season. Only a few games left at home if you want to go. This Saturday at Petco Park is the K-pop Demon Hunters night. The bobblehead is incredible. You need a theme game ticket if you want to get a bobblehead for this Saturday's K-pop Demon Hunters game. I laugh because I don't watch the show, but oh my God, my friends with kids are obsessed with it. Chiefs over the Broncos last night for Monday Night Football. Going to be 73 in National City today, 76 in Oceanside. Oh, it just feels nice to say that out loud. Bird will be here in a few minutes to let you know how that affects the surf. We have Exploited, D.I., Angry Samoans, and Total Chaos at House of Blues tonight. Bobby Rush at Music Box, Godsmack, Stone Temple Pilots at the North Island Credit Union Amphitheater. And if you'd like to do something for free today, it is Resident Free Tuesday at the San Diego Museum of Art starting at 10 a.m. That's the latest. This is Green Day. Song called Warning off of the often overlooked and underrated Warning album on 91X.

0: 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And coordination. 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
2: Good morning to you. This is Bird from Bird Surf Shed and the Shed OB with the 91X Authentic Surf Report for this Tuesday morning. Under cloudy skies, looking at smaller surf today. That southwest swell that has been hanging around for a while has really backed off some, leaving us with a dominant west-northwest wind ground swell combination. Most spots in that knee to waist high zone, chest high waves on occasion at those areas most open to that swell mixture. Winds right now light out of the south, so a little bit of a texture at the more exposed areas, but not enough to keep you out of the water. Water temperature nice and warm. Surfed yesterday. Man, it felt like about 74 degrees, so that's something that's in our favor. Tidal swings becoming more significant throughout the day. Pretty darn high tide around noon, so things will back off, and that's the way we're starting today. For up-to-the-minute surf reports and forecasts, go to surfline.com. 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
7: Traffic updates.
8: In Chula Vista, it is slow right now on the northbound side of the 5 between 8th Street and Main Division. Just lots of brake lights there. And National City crashed there on the 805 northbound just before Bonita. The second lane from the left is blocked. 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Bill Coltrane, 91X Traffic.

It is 91X. That's Everclear. I'll buy you a new life. What's going on with Rick Savage? This afternoon, this is a good chance for me to announce the song of the day here. This afternoon, when Hillary plays Wildflower from the Cult, that's when caller number 91 gets the Disney hookup. You'll get 4 one-day, one-park tickets to the Disneyland Resort. Qualify for the grand prize pair of Magic Key Inspire passes.

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2: 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This is a new one from them. It's called FTR. There's arguments over what FTR stands for online. I'm going to say it stands for the record, not any other type of F word. 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

0: Pearl Jam on 91X. Song called Animal. Also played Cure, New Sublime, FTR. Played The Cult back there. This afternoon, when Hillary plays The Cult Wildflower, that's when caller number 91 can get the Disney hookup. But right now, if you want the Jack Johnson hookup, Jack Johnson with Hermanos Gutierrez happening Friday, October 9th, North Island Credit Union Amphitheater. Why don't you text Jack to 877-572-1919. We'll get you hooked up with a pair of tickets. Text Jack, as in Jack Johnson, 877-572-1919. Also, if you want to go back on the 91X San Diego YouTube and Instagram accounts, Hillary had a wonderful chat with Jack Johnson a couple months ago about his new surf film. 877-572-1919. Text Jack for your chance at a pair of tickets to see Jack Johnson. 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
1: The moment has arrived. The new voices of new Mexican music will perform at Mexico's most important auditorium. On September 13th, the 8 finalists will sing for peace, brotherhood, and national identity in the grand finale of Mexico Sings 2026. This time, our host Majo Aguilar joins the lineup for Mexico's premier music celebration, Government of Mexico.
2: 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The new federal judiciary.
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5: We've got a crash in Santee. Highway 52 westbound before Highway 125. The right lane's blocked. You're slow from Cuyamaca Street. Also in National City, we've got problems. 805 northbound before Bonita Road. That's a wreck on the right shoulder with slowing starting at about Main Street. 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

It is 91X. That's Cold War Kids. Song called First. What's going on? It's Rick Savage. If he didn't win the Jack Johnson tickets, we'll have more all week long, okay? It's a Smiths on 921X.

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1: It is 91X. That's the Interrupters. She's Kerosene. I love that band. They're in the studio. They might actually already be out of the studio because they're posting in studio clips on their Instagram, working on the new album, which usually, you know, that means they filmed those a couple months ago and they're getting close to announce a new album. At least that's what I'm assuming and hoping, because I like them and I'd like a new Interrupters album soon. Oh, hey, this is a song called Cars by Gary Numan.

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1: We'll do the Lemonheads in about 60 seconds. Solid win for the Padres yesterday out in Colorado. They have two games left in the Rockies series. Walker Buehler on the mound tonight at 5:20. Only a few games left in the regular season. Padres 2.5 games ahead of the Diamondbacks for the NL wildcard spot. They'll be back at home this weekend at Petco. Saturday is K-pop Demon Hunters night. The bobblehead, it's amazing. If you want to get it, you do have to get a theme game ticket for Saturday's game. Get those before it sells out and then get there early because the bobblehead will be very popular for K-pop Demon Hunters. NFL season is back. Monday Night Football last night. Chiefs over the Broncos, 31-10. New music this week coming out from Biba Doobie, her album Pylon. Also, Carly Rae Jepsen has a new album coming out, Echo and the Bunnymen. Miley, formerly known as Miley Cyrus, her new album will be out. And Rodrigo y Gabriela, Our Home, is their new album coming out this week. Bobby Rush is at the Music Box. Godsmack, STP, and Dorothy are at the North Island Credit Union Amphitheater. And the Exploited, D.I., Angry Samoans, and Total Chaos at House of Blues tonight for a little punk rock extravaganza. And for the opposite of that, it is Resident Free Tuesday happening at the San Diego Museum of Art. So go see some fine art in the afternoon and then go to a punk rock show tonight. It's about the yin and yang, you know? That's the latest. These are the Lemonheads on 91X.

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6: Traffic updates.
7: Big ol' slowdown in Mira Mesa. It's going to be I-15 southbound past Mira Mesa Boulevard. The two right lanes are blocked. You're slow from Bernardo Center Drive. Also in the College area, crash there on the 8 westbound right past College Avenue. Looks like you're stop and go back from Highway 125. 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Will Coleschreiber, 91X Traffic.

OMD on 91X. What's going on? It's Rick Savage. Got new music from Jack White coming up in a few. Neighbors Blues. We'll play Talk Talk, Alice in Chains, Beck. Oh, and got more passes to the Capital of Craft Beer Festival. That's happening this Saturday down at Broadway Pier. Agent 51 and 80s Resurrection performing live. Amazing, unlimited sampling of San Diego's best beers. We'll do that, I don't know, about 20 minutes or so. It's the Cranberries on 91X.

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1: Look, I know Jack White probably lives on a 100-acre ranch outside of Nashville. I understand that he isn't right next door to his neighbor. But I like to pretend that this song he wrote about feuding with his neighbor, and he has to go in front of the HOA because the neighbor is so loud and making all this ruckus when he's just trying to get a good night's rest. That's probably not what it's about, though. It's new Jack White called Neighbor's Blues on 91X.

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0: It is 91X. That's Alice in Chains. I Stay Away. I also played Talk Talk. New music from Jack White called Neighbors Blues. All right, let's do some Capital of Craft Beer Festival tickets. 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
2: 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What's up there? Giant beanbag with a teeny hole in the side so some of the pellets are flying out. It's Hillary with some shows for you to check out on this Tuesday night in San Diego. Tonight, you can see Unsane at the Casbah with I'll Be Damned. The Exploited show at House of Blues is sold out. But Ryan Beatty's at the Observatory. You can see Godsmack at North Island Credit Union Amphitheater with STP and Dorothy. Cassette the Band will play Winston's, and Downey, Gee, and Caspia play Soda Bar tonight. Still to come, big 91X shows like the Capital of Craft Beer Festival this Saturday with Agent 51 and Resurrection 80s, powered by Dead Man's Party, both playing. 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

0: before.
1: They betrayed us. They buried the hope they once sold. They are capable of anything to seize power, while millions of families live in fear. When a government and its party ally with crime, they carry the weight of every death, every disappearance, every displaced family, every extorted business, and the pain of an entire country. Mexico has endured difficult times, but never as dark as under them, that is betraying all of its people. National Action Party.
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7: Still slow in Chula Vista, 5 northbound at J Street. We've got a crash in the left lane. It's slow from L Street. And in the college area, wreck there. Right lane's blocked, I-8 westbound past College Avenue. Wildfires don't wait. Get your go bag ready now. And when you need to evacuate, go right away. Learn more at readyforwildfire.org.
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0: If you have relatives or friends that live abroad, share this information with them. They can process their voter's credential at the country they live at. And if they belong to one of the 15 entities with Vote From Abroad in 2027, they will be able to vote. Tell them to look for the requirements at votoextranjero.mx and to make an appointment at the nearest consulate. To conclude with the process, when they receive their voter's credential, they'll must confirm it with its folio at votoextranjero.mx. Because even if they're far, their voice keeps counting. The INE, with you always.
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2: Traffic updates.
3: Some road work on Coronado. It's Silver Strand Boulevard northbound between Rendova Road and Glorieta Boulevard. Left lane shut down. And in the College area, crash just cleared I-8 westbound past College Avenue. 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

All right, we're going to do a little theme here to kick off the mixtape on 91X. That's Franz Ferdinand, Take Me Out. So these first four songs, it's a date night. We're going to take me out. Maybe we're going to go to Tom's Diner. Is it our first date? Maybe afterwards we should go and spend some time at the beaches in Tennessee.

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1: I'm just trying to be the best wingman I can be. You know what I mean? We started with Franz Ferdinand, Take Me Out. Should we go to Tom's Diner? That was DNA and Suzanne Vega. Is it our first date? Blink-182. Afterwards, we'll go hang out on the beaches in Tennessee. Steve Cage the Elephant on

That's new 91X music from Cage the Elephant called Beaches in Tennessee. They announced some tour dates, but just for the UK. Still waiting on the US tour announcement. I'm sure it's coming. It's Jane's Addiction on 91X.

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2: New 91X music from Fontaines, D.C. They just announced not only their new album coming out October 16th, they're going to be playing Slain Castle in June of next year with Hayley Williams. To put that in perspective, that is an 80,000 seat venue that they'll be playing in their home of Ireland. Very cool. New Fontaines, D.C. called Marianne on 91X.

That's the Foo Fighters, No Way Back on 91X, your morning mixtape. Got Sublime coming up, Weezer, Pearl Jam, it's the Boss Tones on 91X.

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Second hour of your commercial-free morning mixtape underway. That's Weezer, song called Keep Fishing. I got Depeche Mode coming up, Mumford & Sons, Beastie Boys, new Phoebe Bridgers. It's Pearl Jam on 91X.

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1: New Phoebe Bridgers album is out now. It's called Lost Weekend. On her website, not only is she giving out ringtones to this song, I just love that she's trying to bring back ringtones. Sweet. Also, there's a Lost Weekend video game that you can play where you're on a bike and you're like dodging little guys and you're trying to win coins. And I just, Phoebe is really cool. All right. It's Lost Boys on 91X.

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That's you two in God's country. Your commercial-free morning mixtape. Maybe you want to dance. Maybe you want to boogie a little. 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

triumphant. That's the only way I can describe Pierce the Veil at Petco Park on Saturday night. Sold out hometown performance, and they deserve it all. It was a wonderful evening. Oasis.

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0: Mexico.
1: Justice begins with understanding reality. Behind every case lies a person, a story, and a right that must be protected. 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The new federal judiciary.
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It is 91X. That's Love Removal Machine from the Cult. This afternoon, when Hillary plays Wildflower from the Cult, that's when you need to be calling 91 and you get the whole Disney Halloween hookup.

0: San Diegans are diverse. 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
1: New 91X music from a band called Sincere Engineer. They'll be at Riot Fest this weekend. They're playing the Sunday show, which is the same day as our buddies Pierce the Veil and Alanis Morissette and Elvis Costello and Taking Back Sunday, and an amazing lineup. But I have a feeling you're not going to Chicago this weekend. It's Sincere Engineer, Pilot Light on 91X.

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collection looks shiny and costly. How much did you pay for your bad Moto Guzzi? And how much did you spend on your black leather jacket? Is it you or your parents in this income tax bracket? Now tickets to concerts and drinking at clubs, sometimes for music that you haven't even heard of. 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How do you afford

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3: In the Chamber of Deputies, we've advanced to protect our democracy from the possible intervention of organized crime. With the reform to the General Law of Electoral Institutions and Procedures, the creation of the Commission for the Verification of the Integrity of Candidacies was approved. This commission will be responsible for assessing the suitability of the profiles of those aspiring to an elected office. In this way, greater certainty and confidence will be provided to citizens in our democratic system. Chamber of Deputies, 66th Legislature, Sovereignty and Social Justice.
4: It all began on September 16th in Dolores Hidalgo, when the bells awakened an echo that became the cry of struggle and freedom that marked the course of our nation. That is why the Army, Air Force, and National Guard invites you to come with your family to the Zocalo and main streets of Mexico City to see the commemorative parade for the 216th anniversary of the beginning of our independence. Army, Air Force, and National Guard. Government of Mexico.
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0: Halloween time is here at the Disneyland Resort, and 91X wants to get you into the spooky fun. A happiest Halloween has returned to Disney California Adventure Park and Disneyland Park. Don't miss out on all the fiendishly tasty treats, beautiful decor, and thrills for one and all. Want to go? Listen for the 91X Song of the Day. Rick Savage will announce a winning song each weekday morning. Hear it between 2 and 6 p.m. Be caller 91 at 877-572-191X, and you'll win 4 one-day, one-park Disneyland Resort tickets and qualify to win a pair of Magic Key Inspire passes. 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Yes! 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
1: Hey, what's happening? This is Bird, and I'll tell you what's happening. That's the Surf, coming up shortly. 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
1: Justice begins with understanding reality. Behind every case lies a person, a story, and a right that must be protected. That is why True Justice listens to and understands the diverse realities of our country. True Justice provides certainty, resolves matters independently, and gives effect to your rights. 1 year into this new phase, we continue working toward a new way of understanding and administering justice. The new federal judiciary.
2: In the Chamber of Deputies, we've advanced to protect our democracy from the possible intervention of organized crime. With the reform to the General Law of Electoral Institutions and Procedures, the creation of the Commission for the Verification of the Integrity of Candidacies was approved. This commission will be responsible for assessing the suitability of the profiles of those aspiring to an elected office. In this way, greater certainty and confidence will be provided to citizens in our democratic system. Chamber of Deputies, 66th Legislature, Sovereignty and Social Justice.
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9: What's happening? This is Bird from Bird Surf Shed and the Shed OB with the 91X Authentic Surf Report for this Tuesday afternoon. Nice day out there again, a little warm weather, a little bit of surf to go along with it, and warm water to go along with that as well. Looking at that west-northwest wind groundswell mixture to be the dominant source of inspiration, and that's keeping us in knee to waist-high waves on average. Chest-high sets aren't out of the question. Dealing with, though, some high tide situations right now, about a 5.8 high tide. That's really kind of backing quite a few areas out. Look for some gradual improvement throughout the day as that tide drains out towards the evening session. Moderate winds are on it now, kind of still trending out of the onshore westerly direction. And that's about all I can tell you. Beach breaks, pick and choose quarters here and there. It'll keep you cool. For up-to-the-minute surf reports and forecasts, go to surfline.com. 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
1: 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What's up there? Giant beanbag with a teeny hole in the side so some of the pellets are flying out. It's Hillary with some shows for you to check out on this Tuesday night in San Diego. Tonight, we can see Unsane at the Casbah with I'll Be Damned. The Exploited show at House of Blues is sold out, but Ryan Beatty's at the Observatory. You can see Godsmack at North Island Credit Union Amphitheater with STP and Dorothy. Cassette the Band will play Winston's, and Downey, Gee, and Caspia play Soda Bar tonight. Still to come, big 91X shows like the Capital of Craft Beer Festival this Saturday with Agent 51 and Resurrection 80s powered by Dead Man's Party both playing. Plus, we have upcoming shows with the Growlers, Haley Williams, and Dogstar, just to name a few. 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

Coming from Dramarama is anything, anything on your 91X. Good afternoon there, sweet cheeks. It's Hillary. How are you? Tuesday afternoon. It was actually chilly this morning when I walked my dog, Dave. Look, a little bit crisp. We'll take it. Love it very much. Okay, I've got new Social D for us on deck. Some big audio dynamite. And you're listening today for Blind Melon's No Rain for your shot at a 4-pack of 91X Disneyland tickets. I'll play that between 2 and 6.

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2: People, in the Chamber of Deputies, we've advanced to protect our democracy from the possible intervention of organized crime. With the reform to the general law of electoral institutions and procedures, the creation of the Commission for the Verification of the Integrity of Candidacies was approved. This commission will be responsible for assessing the suitability of the profiles of those aspiring to an elected office. In this way, greater certainty and confidence will be provided to citizens in our democratic system. Chamber of Deputies, 66th Legislature, Sovereignty and Social Justice. It all starts with a dream, but is built with effort. Because great projects are born from a small idea. Your inspiration is born from what surrounds you. At the PT, we believe in a country where everyone has the same opportunities. That is why our priority is children education, access to a decent, well-paid job, and a Mexico with true equality. The PT is the 4T and the new hope of the people.
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1: You know how Social D are playing here with Descendants October 3rd, Gallagher Square. Free tickets up for grabs in the 91X Prize Cave. I have a feeling of the new songs they're going to bust out. They'll play their cover of Wicked Game. They'll play the title track from the new album, Born to Kill. And hopefully they'll play this one too. It's called Tonight.

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by Heaven 17 that I haven't played in forever, a 91X Resurrection classic. It's Hillary. I'll get that one on in a minute. 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

0: Hello, neighbor. Good afternoon.
1: Hello, neighbors. How are you? How are the kids doing at school?
0: Very well, and they'll do even better. Now we're also going to receive the Rita Satina Scholarship for Juanito, who's in elementary school.
1: Yes, Benito is in middle school, and he already receives it, right? Yes, he does, and it helped us a lot.
0: Of course. The Rita Satina Scholarship now reaches 15 million basic education students, because education is a right, not a privilege. Government of Mexico.
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That is Let Me Go, the band Heaven 17 on your 91X. It's Hillary. Just realized Fantagram just released a very cool cover of this Cold War Kids song, so I'll play their version a little bit later in my show. 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

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What's up, it's Hillary. 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
10: There are rules to regulate the game and rules to protect the exercise of rights. 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
12: For decades, Mexico lived through an authoritarian past, but voices silenced by repression, censorship, torture, and enforced disappearance are breaking the silence today. 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We defend the people.
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According to my calculations that I'm currently doing on an abacus, English Beat played 3 shows in San Diego over the last few months, right? They played at Fiesta del Sol in Solana Beach. They played the Belly Up, I think, the night before that one. And then they also played the Open Air Theater. We love it. We'll take it. Can't get enough English Beat. It's Hillary. New music from New Translations in a minute. And POD after Oasis on

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2: Okay, these guys are based in Nashville, the band New Translations. I know they've opened for Cage the Elephant out there. They released an album last year and are already hard at work on their next record. That's what this song will be a part of. New music from New Translations on 91X. 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
2: Traffic updates.
3: On the 905 West of Picador Boulevard, got some debris. A tire going to be in the second lane from your left. On the 805 North connector to the westbound 52, it's partially blocked with a sofa. Summer's over. 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I'm Jenny Harmon with 91X Traffic.

From Obed Padilla, who is playing the sold-out O-Side Flavor tomorrow night in Oceanside. How about some local music with 91X on Saturday? Agent 51 are going to play the Capital of Craft Beer Festival on Broadway Pier, as is Resurrection 80s. 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
4: On the 8 eastbound right at Waring, got a report of a stall trying to clear from that center divider area. And now, in the back up at Mission Gorge, got a crash trying to make its way to the right shoulder there. 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I'm Jenny Harmon with 91X Traffic.

Soup Dragons on 91X. I'm free. What's up? It's Hillary. Thank you to everyone who texted in. I have been singing the wrong Disneyland song of the day all afternoon. Basically, I gave you tomorrow's Disneyland song of the day. Today's is Wildflower from The Cult. That's the one you're listening for. Caller 91 when you hear that wins that Disneyland 4-pack. Sorry.

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1: A couple things about this band. They are based in London, but their members are from South Africa, Scotland, and England. They've been making music together for about 5 years now. Released an album on Epitaph Records not too long ago. This is Leap. Right, L-E-A-P is the name of the band. Song is Exit Signs.

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6: East 94 crash at Euclid Avenue. The right lane is blocked with a couple of cars. It's really heavy out of downtown, and it's affecting South Pipe. You've got some slowing through Mission Bay to SeaWorld and then Washington, heavy to the 54. South 805 affected as well, heavy from the 52 to the 94. A new crash in Carmel Creek on the eastbound 56. That's blocking the left lane. North 5 slow, Carmel Valley to Solana Beach. North 15 heavy in RB. Summer's over. 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

0: Halloween time is here at the Disneyland Resort, and 91X wants to get you into the spooky fun. The happiest Halloween has returned to Disney California Adventure Park and Disneyland Park. Don't miss out on all the fiendishly tasty treats, beautiful decor, and thrills for one and all. Want to go? 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Rick Savage will announce a winning song each weekday morning. 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

0: Justice begins with understanding reality. Behind every case lies a person, a story, and a right that must be protected. That is why True Justice listens to and understands the diverse realities of our country. True Justice provides certainty, resolves matters independently, and gives effect to your rights. 1 year into this new phase, we continue working toward a new way of understanding and administering justice. The new federal judiciary. For decades, Mexico lived through an authoritarian past, but voices silenced by repression, censorship, torture, and enforced disappearance are breaking the silence today. The Wounded Years, Los Años Heridos, is a series based on events documented by the CNDH and on recommendations 46/2022 and 98/UBG/2023. Knowing the truth is the path to justice. Available on public media outlets. We defend the people. Your INE gets updated. Now you can choose to show your gender identity, self-perceived as woman, man, non-binary, or maintain this information private. And if you identify as an Indigenous or Afro-Mexican person, you can also ask for this information to appear in your INE. Also, with the new information of the QR code located at the back of your voter's credential, it becomes an even more trustworthy and verifiable document. The INE, with you always.
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4: Latest crash, South 5 just before Santa Fe. Right couple of lanes are blocked. It's heavy from Leucadia. East 8 just past the 15. They're clearing this crash out of lanes, but adding to the slow through Mission Valley. East 94, you could crash cleared, but it's heavy from the 5. South 5, you've got some slowing out of La Jolla, Mission Bay. Heaviest from Washington into National City. South 805 just as busy. Miramar Road to the 94. And South 15, solid 52 to the 805. 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I'm Tori Peck, 91X Traffic.

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2: 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But this is brand new 91X music from Florence Road. 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
1: 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What's up there? Giant beanbag with a teeny hole in the side so some of the pellets are flying out? It's Hillary with some shows for you to check out on this Tuesday night in San Diego. Tonight, you can see Unsane at the Casbah with I'll Be Damned. The Exploited show at House of Blues is sold out, but Ryan Beatty's at the Observatory. You can see Godsmack at North Island Credit Union Amphitheater with STP and Dorothy. Cassette the Band will play Winston's, and Downey, Gee, and Caspia play Soderbar tonight. Still to come, big 91X shows, like the Capital of Craft Beer Festival this Saturday with Agent 51 and Resurrection 80s powered by Dead Man's Party both playing. 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
2: I'm taking a ride.
3: Traffic updates.
4: Southbound 5 Encinitas crash has been cleared out of lanes. It's still pretty backed up out of La Costa. And South 5 a bit slow into Mission Bay. Heavy Washington to the 54. South 805 also slow from the 52 to the 94. Cleared a crash on the East 8 just past the 15, but adding to that, slowing through Mission Valley. South 163 slow as well. Kearney Mesa into downtown. And East 52 heavy, especially the 805 to Santo. 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I'm Tori Peck.

0: Thank you for calling Mr. Frosty. Who's this?
1: Jennifer.
0: Hi, Jennifer. It's Hillary at 91X. How you doing today?
1: I'm having a great day. How about you?
0: Super dupes. Thanks for asking. Hey, real quick, what part of San Diego do you live in?
1: In Spring Valley.
0: What's up there, Spring Valley? You're caller 91.
1: Oh, my goodness. You just made my day, Hillary.
0: You just won yourself 4 one-day, one-park tickets to go to either Disneyland or Disney California Adventure for Halloween time. Your choice. And, Jennifer, you're qualified for the grand prize, which is a pair of Magic Key Inspire annual Disneyland passes.
1: Oh my goodness, that would be extra amazing.
0: Extra amazing. Congratulations.
1: Thank you.